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2: That was Indigenous artist Drifting Clouds with their synth pop banger Rarandhar. And I felt like I was watching kind of took me into a never-ending story, an Aboriginal never-ending story movie kind of vibe. You know what I mean? You get where I'm going from? Okay, yeah. Anyway. Pretty cool. Next up, brand new tune by independent artist Lewis Wall, Still Be.

died. 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I never heard nothing but bad things about him.

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I think it's a pretty cool song. Well, I hope you're having a great day, whatever you may be doing today. Here's one from the Breeders. 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

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The Breeders. 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Cannonball. I'm going to play one more little track to take us up to the gig guide at 2:30. And it's by another Kim. It's a... We'll give it a crack. It's by Kim Gordon out of Sonic Youth. Dirty Tech.

0: legendary Johnny Cash there with a track called 13. 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
1: We'd like to get a friend up.
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0: Straight after Frank Zappa's 13. And here's a little track, a little beauty by Bob Dylan. 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

Back on That's Amore, you just listened to Taranta of Ludovico Einaudi, a little trip down to Salento. Salento is part of Apulia region, which is the little hill of Italy, if you imagine it as a boat. And in this region, people for centuries believed that certain illnesses or, you know, states of distress could be caused by the bite of a spider, the tarantula. And when someone was believed to have been bitten, musicians will come to the home and play specific rhythms, particularly on the tamburello, the traditional frame drum, and the person will dance, and sometimes for hours, entering kind of a trance until the ritual came to an end. This became known as tarantismo, or

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We've got you covered. 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

0: it is exactly 10 o'clock on a Tuesday evening. There are 15 people in the room, 10 of which are reformed in a semicircle directly in front of Carmen. This is at her request. She required us to generate the full power of the mental communication she's trying to build up.
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You're tuned to The Shizzle. My name's Gabriel. I am your co-host with Andrew Haig of this show. I do it bi-weekly, and this is the eighth episode that I have presented. That track was Efteman with Drift off his album Polly. Next up, I got Drum with Wax Cap. Here it is, Bay FM 99.9, The Shizzle.

strange, bizarre music of Mark Harwood, folks, from his 2022 offering record. Played three tracks there. Really interesting. Time for me to get out here, folks. Got 5 minutes until the witching hour. So I'm going to leave you with a little piece from the John Lurie National Orchestra. Kind of record I never really listened to before. Quite nice. Got a little electroacoustic in character. And the track's called I Came to Visit Here for a While. Really quite nice. You've been listening to Up North Nocturnes on Bay FM 99.9. I'll be here every Wednesday, 10 p.m. to midnight. So, yeah, tune in. Hit us up on Instagram, Up North Nocturnes. And hope to see you soon. See you around. Cheers. This is John Lurie National Orchestra. I Came to Visit Here for a While.

some of y'all never been down south too much, I'm gonna tell you a little bit about this so that you understand what I'm talking about. 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

ain't just the president, it's a much older prison. There were foundations of famine, built with the broken bricks of colonialism, where property went to the whiteys and poverty went to the many. There are pillars of inequality called

Brilliant recommendation, Nick. I think that song. All right, this is "I Want You" by the Beatles. On my playlist, I apparently make

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You're listening to The Trough. This is Aoife. I'm covering for Robbie. 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This is a French song.

There's some Sly and the Family Stone for your Thursday morning. Speaking of morning, this next tune is Morning Matters by Yasmin Lacey, a singer-songwriter from Nottingham in the UK. I love her.

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0: That was actually Chloe Collins with an old favourite of mine, Partner in Crime. And I just thought that it was a really good introduction to my next guest, author John Herbert. He's had quite a colourful career himself when it comes down to which side of the law that he fell on. But these days he's quite a reformed character, and he realised that he had a good story to tell, being pretty much respected in the crime community. He was able to talk quite frankly to a lot of people who've turned their lives around. So he's got some amazing major crime figures in his book, including Craig Field, Michael Katsidis, Tim Smith, Doug Morgan, Graham Abo Henry, and George Snake Charmer Farah. They all sound like they should be in a good script of Underworld. He explores the pivotal moments that changed the course of their lives and the difficult road back from public judgment, an addiction, prison, and personal loss. So it's not a book that celebrates crime. Instead, it examines resilience, accountability, forgiveness, loyalty, and the possibility of change through candid first-person stories from men who've rebuilt their lives after adversity. It's out now. It just got released about 3 weeks ago. So here's John Herbert with Crossroads. Good morning, John. Welcome to Arts Canvas.
1: Thank you very much.
0: Well, your book, Crossroads, has just been published. And this was actually an amazing project to undertake as an author, because you went into some of the country's toughest prisons and spoke to some of the worst criminals there and learnt that it is possible to come back from a life of crime. Tell us what inspired you to go and start this number of stories.

was you from the first time that we touched you. Encase me in your vessel every time we make love. Discover that with you my every wish has come true. Cause in your presence there are few who measure up to your purity. Set me free in ecstasy. Every day I plan to be as possible with you. My music move me into truth and then tell me when you're back again. Every day is magic sent, bathing in magnificence. Revel in your inner.